by WhatsApp in life. Man more calm, ethano aram. So start up your day with Rainbow Fun Day.

0: Vikram Misri said the president of Myanmar reiterated the assurance that Myanmar's territory will not be permitted to be used against India's security interests. Mr. Misri said Prime Minister Modi reaffirmed India's support for the sovereignty and territorial integrity of Myanmar, and both sides underscored the importance of preventing the misuse of sovereign territory for activities inimical to their security interests.
1: Both sides underscored the importance of preventing the misuse of sovereign territory for activities inimical to their security interests. Overall, this visit by the president has once again reaffirmed the shared commitment of both sides to deepen their long-standing partnership and to work together for mutual benefit, growth, and prosperity in the region.
0: The Foreign Secretary said that both sides expressed interest in forging closer cooperation, particularly in areas of trade and investment, health, education, energy, and critical technologies like artificial intelligence. The Myanmarese leader, accompanied by a high-level delegation, will travel to Mumbai today for business and industry interactions and site visits. Commerce and Industry Minister Piyush Goyal has said India and the United States have finalized most elements of the first phase of the bilateral trade agreement, and negotiations are now focused on a few minor issues, commerce and full stops. We have a report.
2: Commerce Minister Piyush Goyal said that the team from United States is in New Delhi to hold talks on finalizing the first phase of bilateral trade agreement BTA. The talks will take place in New Delhi from today and it will last till Thursday. India's chief negotiator is Darpan Jain, additional secretary in the Department of Commerce, while the US team is led by its chief negotiator Brendan Lynch. On 3rd of February, both sides announced the framework for the first phase of the BTA. The two sides have proposed to finalize the details of the interim agreement and take forward the negotiations under the broader BTA on multiple areas such as market access, non-tariff measures, customs and trade facilitation, and investment promotion. Chirag Jha, Akashwani News, Delhi.
0: BJP National President Nitin Naveen held a meeting with senior party office bearers and workers in New Delhi yesterday. Talking to media, party MP and spokesperson Dr. Sambit Patra shared key details, highlighting discussions on the Narendra Modi government's 12 years of service, organizational expansion and future initiatives aimed at broadening the party's outreach across various sections of society. He said that the government is completing 12 years in office and everyone has witnessed how India has progressed under the leadership of Prime Minister Narendra Modi, with advancement taking place across every sector. Mr. Patra said, today, the Bharatiya Janata Party and the NDA have been given the opportunity to serve in government in 22 states. India has undergone a remarkable transformation driven by the principles of Sabka Saath, Sabka Vikas, Sabka Vishwas and Sabka Prayas under the visionary leadership of Prime Minister Narendra Modi in the last 12 years. During this period, the Modi government carried out many flagship initiatives for the welfare and empowerment of poor, farmers, women and youth. Akashwani News brings you a special feature on the government's efforts over the last 12 years across key sectors. Today, we focus on the measures taken by the government towards the empowerment of women.
3: Over the past 12 years, women empowerment in India has witnessed a transformative shift driven by sustained government efforts to enhance access to healthcare, education, livelihood opportunities, financial inclusion and leadership roles. The Pradhan Mantri Mudra Yojana, launched in 2015, has enabled millions of women to access collateral-free loans to start and expand their businesses. Under the scheme, loans worth more than 40 lakh crore rupees had been disbursed to beneficiaries by March this year. Of them, around 17 lakh crore rupees were given to women. Talking to Akashwani News, Vanisri from Tirupur, Tamil Nadu, said that the scheme has motivated her to become entrepreneurs.
4: With the help of this scheme, I started my dream career and opened my new business as a small boutique shop. And I'm really proud to say it's running successfully. Now I'm capable to start 2 to 3 branches also, and also give more franchises also. Only with the help of this PM Mudra scheme, it motivates me to become an entrepreneur in a larger level.
3: The flagship schemes such as Pradhan Mantri Jan Dhan Yojana, Sukanya Samridhi Yojana and Womenia Initiative have collectively strengthened women's access to banking, savings and entrepreneurial platforms. Under the Jan Dhan Yojana, a total of over 58 crore accounts have been opened till date, and out of these

0: Around 33 crore Jardhan accounts belong to women. Talking to Akashwani News, a resident of Shimla in Himachal Pradesh, Saroj Bala said that after opening the Jardhan account, the full benefits of government schemes are now directly credited to her bank account.
1: Modi ji ke 12 varsh ka karyakal bahut acha hai. 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
0: Another key initiative is the Lakhpati Didi program, which focuses on helping women to achieve sustainable annual incomes of at least 1 lakh rupees. The Beti Bachao Beti Padhao scheme has contributed to improving the national sex ratio at birth from 918 in 2014-15 to 929 in 2024-25. With sustained policy support and innovative programs, women are playing a pivotal role in shaping a self-reliant and inclusive economy. Anand Kumar, Akashvani News, Delhi.
2: This is Akashwani giving you the news. For quick news updates round the clock, follow us on our X handle at AIR News Alerts. And for details of stories and more, log on to our website www.newsonair.gov.in and download News on AIR app. In Uttarakhand, UNESCO World Heritage Site Valley of Flowers, located in Chamoli district, has been opened to tourists. The Forest Department has appealed to visitors to cooperate in the conservation of the valley's rich biodiversity and rare plant species. Valley of Flowers is currently home to more than 300 species of flowers and several rare varieties of flora. Forest Range Officer Chetna Kandpal said that the valley will remain open until October the 31st.
3: Valley 1st June se 31st of October tak.
4: The valley is open from 1st of June to 31st of October. The valley was discovered by Frank Smyth in 1931 while he was returning from a successful expedition to Mount Kamet. He again visited the valley in 1937 and then in 1938. He published a book named Valley of Flowers. In 2005, Valley of Flowers was declared a World Heritage Site by the UNESCO.
3: World Heritage Site declared kiya gaya.
2: Five newly appointed Supreme Court judges will take oath today. Chief Justice of India Surya Kant will administer the oath of office to the judges. President Draupadi Murmu, after consultation with the Chief Justice of India, has appointed five new judges to the Supreme Court. The Central Board of Secondary Education has activated the portal for verification of marks and re-evaluation for students. In a social media post, the board informed that the verification and re-evaluation portal is live now. CBSE has advised students to watch the video carefully for step-by-step instructions on how to apply for verification of marks and re-evaluation. As many as 22 rowers have been inducted into the Target Olympic Podium Scheme TOPS Development Group ahead of the 2026 Asian Games. Details from our correspondent.
5: A total of 22 rowers are now a part of the TOPS Development Group across six boats. Sports Ministry said that the induction of these rowers is another effort to build sustainable bench strength across several boat categories rather than focusing only on individual medal prospects. The crew will now prepare for major international competitions featuring rowing, including the Asian Games and World Cup circuit. Among those inducted are Paris 2024 Olympian Balraj Pawar, Asian Games 2022 silver medalist Arvind Singh and Asian Games 2022 double medalist Jaswinder Singh. Akshit Vaidyan, Akashwani News, Delhi.
2: In hockey, India registered a commanding 4-1 victory over Korea in their third Pool A match of the Men's Under-18 Asia Cup in Kakamigahara, Japan. Captain Ketan Kushwaha led from the front with a brace, scoring in the 3rd and 36th minutes. Varinder Singh added another goal in the 5th minute, while Shahrukh Ali sealed the win with a powerful strike in the 54th minute. Korea's lone goal came through captain Yoon Chae-hyuk in the 21st minute. With the win, India moved level on 6 points with Korea and Japan in Pool A. The top two teams from each pool will advance to the semi-finals. India will take on Chinese Taipei in their final pool match tomorrow. The India Meteorological Department has forecast heavy rainfall over interior Karnataka, Kerala, Mahe, Lakshadweep, Tamil Nadu, Puducherry and Karaikal today. Coastal Andhra Pradesh, Gujarat, Odisha, Rajasthan and West Madhya Pradesh can experience thunder squall with wind speed reaching 50.

0: to 60 kilometers per hour. In Keralam, 10 of the 14 districts are under yellow alert today. More from our correspondent.
1: Yellow alert indicating isolated heavy rainfall has been issued in 10 districts of Keralam today. Rainfall is likely to intensify over the next 3 days. Most observatories in Keralam have recorded around 5 mm of rainfall since 4 a.m. today. In Lakshadweep, 15 mm of rainfall has been reported from Kavarathi, Agathi and Amini today. Smithy M. Palluruthi, Akashvani News, Thiruvananthapuram.
0: And now, for a look at today's newspapers, it's over to Subhadra Ramachandran.
2: Thank you, Sunil. Heads are likely to roll in the Central Board of Secondary Education as the Education Ministry has initiated an internal crackdown over irregularities in the on-screen marking system tender, reports the Times of India in its top story. The Supreme Court has rejected the plea to computer-based NEET re-exam on June 21, writes the Tribune. For the first time, more than 10,000 girls have cleared G-Advanced 2026, the gateway to IITs and premier engineering institutes, and with one in four girl candidates clearing the exam, this all also marks a new record, writes the Indian Express. Myanmar President U Min Aung Hlaing's visit to India is widely covered on the front pages of dailies. Myanmar vows its territory won't be used to threaten India during PM meet, headlines the Pioneer. Security tops India-Myanmar dialogue agenda, writes Hindustan Times. Monsoon misses first June onset date in Kerala and is now likely in 2 to 3 days, reports the Statesman. The Pioneer quotes a report that reveals Indian employees take fewer annual leaves than their peers in Asia-Pacific markets, with only 17.2% Indian workers using 100% of their leave. Daily Zappe tributes to Indian cinema's renowned playback singer Suman Kalyanpur, who died on Sunday. The silken voice of Hindi cinema that touched hearts falls silent, headlines the Hindu. And finally, the latest National Family Health Survey reveals that Indian women using the internet has doubled to 64% in 4 years. Among men, it increased from 51.2% to 80.5%, reports the Times of India. And with that, it's back to you, Sunil.
0: Thank you, Subhadra. And now, before we end the bulletin, the headlines once again. Myanmar President U Min Aung Hlaing says his country will not allow its territory to be used against India's security interests. India and US have finalized most elements of first phase of bilateral trade agreement, says Commerce and Industry Minister Piyush Goyal. Uttarakhand's UNESCO World Heritage Site, Valley of Flowers, opened to tourists. 22 rowers included in TOPS development group ahead of Asian Games 2026. And in hockey, India registered dominant 4-1 win over Korea in Men's Under-18 Asia Cup. For details of these stories and more, log on to our website www.newsonair.gov.in and News on AIR app. And with that, we end the morning news. Have a nice day.

Good afternoon. This is Akashvani and I am Valsa Williams with the Midday News. The headlines. President Draupadi Murmu addresses tribal beneficiaries of scholarship schemes at Rashtrapati Bhavan, emphasizes social, economic and educational progress of all sections of society for true development. Government notifies Immigration and Foreigners Amendment Rules 2026 with key changes in registration timelines and the appeals mechanism. Chief Justice of India, Justice Surya Kant, administers oath of office to 5 new judges of the Supreme Court. Orange alert issued for thunder squall conditions in Rajasthan, Gujarat, West Madhya Pradesh, Odisha and coastal Andhra Pradesh today. And in women's cricket, third and final T20 international between India and hosts England to be played in Taunton tonight. President Draupadi Murmu has said that education is a powerful means of empowerment as it enables individuals to become self-reliant.

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1: Hello and good evening and welcome to Rock with the Jock. My name is Millennia and tonight feels a little special because for the very first time, it's just me. It is just me with the microphone and all of you, my dear listeners. No co-host, no safety net. It's just the great music and good company. That's you. And if I'm being very honest, there's a good mix of excitement, nerves and anticipation. But isn't that true for every new beginning? Whether it's a new job, a new city, new friendship, or even

Your first solo radio show. So for the next half hour, let's celebrate fresh starts, big dreams, and the little moments that help us find our rhythm. And so I figured, since it's a Tuesday night, let's celebrate the most underrated day of the week, that is Tuesday. You know what? Think about it. Mondays get all the complaints, Fridays get all the excitement, but Tuesday just quietly keeps everything moving forward. So for the next half hour, we are celebrating the small victories, the big dreams, and the music that gets us going through the week. Let's start with a song that basically sunshine in musical form. Here's Katrina and the Waves with Walking on Sunshine.

That was Everybody Wants to Rule the World by Tears for Fears. It's a song about big ambitions and bigger responsibilities. But for most of us, life isn't about ruling the world. It's more about getting through the day, chasing opportunities, and hoping tomorrow looks a little more brighter than today. I mean, that's what Tuesdays are also about, you know? The Monday meetings are done. The anxiety of the Sunday scaries is also over. Tuesday is just when you start your work week and things don't seem as scary anymore, which is cute. So the next few songs tell that story a little more better. So up next, we've got Tracy Chapman with Fast Car.

Sky Full of Stars by Coldplay. You know, listeners, Tuesdays aren't usually the day where people wake up expecting magic. But every now and then, something small goes right. You know, like a good cup of coffee, someone complimenting your outfit, finding money in that old pocket or an old purse. And suddenly the day feels so much more brighter. For me, it was when I left the house today. Everything just fell into place. I left my apartment. I just got a rickshaw. I got the right train. I got a cab immediately. Everything was just this perfect synergy, you know, and that's what makes Tuesdays, or any other day for that matter, just a little more brighter. Maybe the other things weren't good, but at least the start of the day was good. So, which brings us to a perfectly good U2 song, which is a reminder that even an ordinary Tuesday can be a beautiful day.

Don't Stop Me Now by Queen. What a fitting song for Tuesday night, I think. We're not quite at the weekend yet, but we've made it past Monday and we've found our rhythm, and hopefully we are carrying that little bit of Queen energy with us for the rest of the week. Now, speaking of keeping things moving, you know what? When you step out of the sun, I really hope, as all the other RJs are telling you, I hope you are hydrating because it's really hot. Cover yourself, wear sunscreen, all that jazz, because we don't want you to fall ill, okay? Anyway, that was the end of Rock with the Jock. And we now have news in Hindi from 8:45 to 9. And then at 9, we have news in English. And at 9:15, we'll be back with Unwind, where the playlist is all yours. We will be musically yours, so to say. So I want to hear what you have listened, what you're listening, you know, tonight. So send in your requests at 865766-1071. I repeat, 865766-1071. So I did a request because folks who already listen here have already sent in a bunch of requests. So be fast because I will not be able to accommodate all of you. So here's news.

Good evening. This is Akashvani and I am Anuja Kumar with the news at 9. The headlines. Government forms panel to probe into procurement of services for on-screen marking system by CBSE. Appoints Lokhande Prashant Sitaram as CBSE chairperson. India rejects third-party involvement in resolving boundary matters with Nepal. India successfully flight tests indigenous Rudram 2 air-to-surface missile. Prasar Bharati's Waves OTT crosses 1 crore users within 2 years of launch. 21 people killed in Russian strikes across Ukraine. And in women's cricket, India to take on hosts England in third and final T20 international at Taunton tonight. And now the news in detail. The government has constituted a one-member committee to probe into matters relating to procurement of services for on-screen marking OSM system by Central Board of Secondary Education, CBSE. The OSM is a new digital evaluation system introduced by CBSE this year for Class 12 board examinations, replacing traditional paper checking. The committee will be chaired by Chairperson of the Capacity Building Commission, S. Radha Chauhan. The committee will submit its report within a month to the Department of Personnel and Training. In another development, Senior IAS Officer Lokhande Prashant Sitaram has been appointed as the new Chairperson of the CBSE. Mr. Sitaram was earlier serving as an Additional Secretary in the Home Ministry. His appointment was made in place of Rahul Singh, who has been transferred to the Department of Agriculture and Farmers Welfare as Additional Secretary. The government

0: has also appointed Varun Bharadwaj as secretary in the CBSE. His appointment has been made in place of Himanshu Gupta, who was serving as the secretary in CBSE. Meanwhile, the CBSE today officially activated online portal for verification of marks and re-evaluation of answer sheets of Class 12 students. Our correspondent reports that the facility is available only to those students who have obtained scanned copies of their evaluated answer books.
1: Soon the portal was made live. Malicious actors attempted to disrupt services through a barrage of cyber attacks. The CBSE said that the most recent being a denial of service attack attempt causing 1.5 million hits on the portal within a matter of 2 minutes and more than 1 lakh attempts of unauthorized file access. The board said that its teams remain vigilant and responsive to ensure that the students are facilitated in all ways possible. Based on students' feedback, CBSE has further refined the platform, including extending session time limits to make the process more convenient and seamless. The CBSE said that the portal is currently supporting over 8,000 concurrent users and more than 16,000 students have successfully completed their submission this evening. The portal will remain open till June 6th and no offline applications or requests submitted after the deadline will be accepted. With Anand Kumar, Saklan Akhtar, Akashwani News, Delhi.
0: A Delhi court today extended the judicial custody of 5 accused in the NEET paper leak case till the 15th of this month. Yesterday, 2 other accused were sent to 14 days of judicial custody. The CBI has arrested 13 accused in the case so far. Last month, the National Testing Agency cancelled the National Eligibility Cum Entrance Test held on the 3rd of May amid allegations of paper leak. A re-examination has been scheduled for 21st of this month. India has rejected any role for third parties to resolve its boundary matters with Nepal days after Nepalese Prime Minister Balendra Shah sought involvement of China and the UK to address the long-standing dispute. External Affairs Ministry spokesperson Randhir Jaiswal said both sides have established bilateral mechanisms to deal with all aspects of the border matter.
2: While close to 98% of India-Nepal boundary has been demarcated, there are some unresolved segments. The shifting of the course of Gandak River has resulted in this situation. In addition, there are cases of cross-border occupation and encroachment of no man's land in demarcated segments of the boundary, which are currently being mapped jointly. We have established bilateral mechanisms to deal with all aspects of boundary matters. It should be clear to all concerned that there is no role for any third parties in a bilateral matter between India and Nepal.
0: Mr. Jaiswal said, India also rejects the unwarranted references made in Pakistan-European Union joint statement regarding Jammu and Kashmir. He said that the union territories of Jammu and Kashmir and Ladakh are integral and inalienable parts of India. The ministry spokesperson also said the acting president of Venezuela, Delcy Rodriguez, will be on a 4-day visit to India starting tomorrow. Mr. Jaiswal said during her visit, Ms. Rodriguez will hold bilateral discussions with Prime Minister Narendra Modi.
2: The discussions will involve full spectrum of India-Venezuela relations and explore avenues for further cooperation in the areas of energy, trade, investment, pharmaceuticals, healthcare, transportation and renewable energy. India is an important partner of Venezuela in the areas of energy and investment. Indian public sector undertakings have made significant investment in Venezuela in the energy sector and they are keen to explore more opportunities to further enhance their presence.
0: External Affairs Minister Dr. S. Jaishankar met Nepal's ruling Rashtriya Swatantra Party chairperson Rabi Lamichhane and his delegation in New Delhi today. In a social media post, Dr. Jaishankar said their discussions focused on India-Nepal development partnership and people-to-people ties. He added that these have a crucial role in promoting growth and prosperity. Later, Home Minister Amit Shah held a meeting with the Nepalese delegation. Both sides expressed their firm resolve to work together for enhancing the special ties between India and Nepal. Earlier in the day, the visiting delegation from Nepal met BJP President Nitin Nabin in the national capital as a part of the No BJP initiative. Deputy President of South Africa, Shiphokosa Paulus Mashatile, called on President Draupadi Murmu and Vice President C.P. Radhakrishnan in New Delhi today. In a social media post, President Murmu said, India and South Africa share a special

0: friendship, which is historic and contemporary, with both countries being leading voices of the Global South. During his meeting with Vice President Radhakrishnan, Mr. Mashatile was accompanied by a high-level delegation. The two leaders held productive discussions on strengthening the India-South Africa bilateral relations. This is Akashwani giving you the news. For quick news updates around the clock, follow us on our X handle at EIR News Alerts. And for details of these stories and more, log on to our website www.newsoneir.gov.in and download the News on EIR app. India has successfully conducted flight tests of the indigenously developed Rudram-2 air-to-surface missile from an airborne platform. The tests were carried out by Defence Research and Development Organisation DRDO and the Indian Air Force IAF. Under extreme release conditions with critical trajectory establishing the capability of all subsystems, Ministry of Defence said all the test objectives were fully met. Defence Minister Rajnath Singh lauded the efforts of DRDO, IAF, defence public sector undertakings, development come production partners and industry stakeholders for the achievement. He said the successful tests demonstrate the growing maturity of indigenous defence technologies and mark a significant step towards Atmanirbharta in advanced weapon systems. India has undergone a remarkable transformation driven by the principles of Sabka Saath, Sabka Vikas, Sabka Vishwas and Sabka Prayas under the visionary leadership of Prime Minister Narendra Modi in the last 12 years. During this period, the Narendra Modi government carried out many flagship initiatives for the welfare and empowerment of the poor, farmers, women and youth. Akashwani News brings you a special feature on the government's efforts over the last 12 years across key sectors. Today, we focus on the measures taken by the government towards the empowerment of women.
1: Over the past 12 years, women empowerment in India has witnessed a transformative shift driven by sustained government efforts to enhance access to healthcare, education, livelihood opportunities, financial inclusion and leadership roles. The Pradhan Mantri Mudra Yojana, launched in 2015, has enabled millions of women to access collateral-free loans to start and expand their businesses. Under the scheme, loans worth more than 40 lakh crore rupees had been disbursed to beneficiaries by March this year. Of them, around 17 lakh crore rupees were given to women. To Akashwani News, Vanisri from Tirupur, Tamil Nadu said that the scheme has motivated her to become entrepreneurs.
2: With the help of this scheme, I started my dream career and opened my new business as a small boutique shop, and I'm really proud to say it's running successfully. Now I'm capable to start 2 to 3 branches also and also give more franchises also. Only with the help of this PM Mudra scheme, it motivates me to become an entrepreneur in a larger level.
1: The flagship schemes such as Pradhan Mantri Jan Dhan Yojana, Sukanya Samridhi Yojana and Vimania Initiative have collectively strengthened women's access to banking, savings and entrepreneurial platforms. Under the Jan Dhan Yojana, a total of over 58 crore accounts have been opened till date, and out of these, around 33 crore Jan Dhan accounts belong to women. Talking to Akashwani News, a resident of Shimla in Himachal Pradesh, Saroj Bala said that after opening the Jan Dhan account, the full benefits of government schemes are now directly credited to her bank account.
3: Modi ji ke 12 varsh ka karyakal bahut acha hai. 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
1: Another key initiative is the Lakhpati Didi program, which focuses on helping women to achieve sustainable annual incomes of at least 1 lakh rupees. The Beti Bachao Beti Padhao scheme has contributed to improving the national sex ratio at birth from 918 in 2014-15 to 929 in 2024-25. With sustained policy support and innovative programs, women are playing a pivotal role in shaping a self-reliant and inclusive economy. Anand Kumar, Akashwani News, Delhi.
0: Prasar Bharati's digital streaming platform Waves OTT has crossed 1 crore registered users in less than 2 years after its launch in November 2024. Ministry of Information and Broadcasting said The achievement marks a significant step in the growth of country's public digital media ecosystem. The ministry said this reflects the increasing adoption of indigenous digital

Digital platforms offering trusted, inclusive and diverse content to audiences in India and across the world. 8 people died in a tragic accident at Surat in Gujarat. The accident occurred when two Maharashtra State Road Transport Corporation buses collided near Bardoli town. Prime Minister Narendra Modi has expressed grief at the loss of lives in the accident at Surat. Mr. Modi also announced an ex gratia of 2 lakh rupees from the Prime Minister's National Relief Fund to the next of the kin of each deceased. The injured would be given 50,000 rupees. Russia launched a large-scale overnight attack targeting multiple Ukrainian cities, in which at least 21 people, including 2 children, were killed and over 100 others were injured. This marks one of Moscow's largest assaults in recent months. President Volodymyr Zelensky said civilian infrastructure and energy facilities had been targeted across the country. Russia's defense ministry said the strikes had been a response to previous Ukrainian attacks. And in women's cricket, the third and final T20 international of the series between India and hosts England will be played at Taunton tonight. The match will begin at 11 p.m. Indian time. The series is levelled at 1-1. Unified Payments Interface, UPI, has achieved 23.2 billion transaction counts in the last month. In a social media post, the Department of Financial Services thanked these citizens for embracing digital payments. UPI has emerged as world's largest real-time payments platform, anchoring country's digital economy. The India Meteorological Department, or IMD, has issued an orange alert predicting thunderstorm conditions over Rajasthan, Gujarat, West Madhya Pradesh, Odisha and coastal Andhra Pradesh tomorrow. The weather agency has predicted heavy to very heavy rainfall over Andaman Nicobar Islands, Kerala, Mahe, Karnataka, Lakshadweep, Tamil Nadu, Puducherry and Karaikal till Saturday. And now, before we end the bulletin, the headlines once again. Government forms panel to probe into procurement of services for on-screen marking system by CBSE, appoints Lokhande Prashant Sitaram as CBSE chairperson. India rejects third-party involvement in resolving boundary matters with Nepal. India successfully flight tests indigenous Rudram 2 air-to-surface missile. Prasar Bharati's Waves OTT crosses 1 crore users within 2 years of launch. 21 people killed in Russian strikes across Ukraine. And in women's cricket, India to take on hosts England in third and final T20 international at Taunton tonight. That is all in the news at 9. Good night.

That was Truly, Madly, Deeply by Savage Garden, and that went out to Alwyn. Welcome, my dear listeners. It is Unwind, where we play your songs on your request. If you have any messages, if you have any song requests, please send them in. The number is 8657661071. I repeat, 8657661071. Up next, we've got Engelbert Humperdinck with Spanish Eyes.

That was Spanish Eyes by Engelbert Humperdinck, and that went out to Wendy. Up next, we've got Replay by Iaz, and that has been requested by Gabriella.

That was Hello My Love by Westlife. And that goes out to Sridharan. And he requests that for his daughters, Manita, Bindya, Priyanka, and granddaughter Vidhi, and also for his FM family group members. That is Sabrina, Julie, Zareen, Vanita, Prakash, and himself. I hope you enjoyed that, Sridharan. Up next, we've got One Love by Blue, and this has been requested by Dakshata. I hope you enjoy it.

That was Moonlight and Roses by Jim Reeves, and that went out to Terrence and Barbara. I hope you enjoyed that song, Terrence and Barbara. And up next, we've got Michael Learns to Rock with You Took My Heart Away. And that goes out to Sneha.

That was You Took My Heart Away by Michael Lonsdale Rock. That went out to Sneha, Deepak, Pranav Shinde. I hope you guys really loved it. I'm going to start clubbing song requests now because the time is getting up. So anyway, we've got next Bon Jovi, Living on a Prayer. And that goes out to Feroz G. I hope you like it.

0: That was Mamma Mia by ABBA. That went out to Molita and Dorsalyn. And up next, we've got our final song for the evening. It's called Daddy Cool, and it has been requested by Walter. And his message is to his children, Anushka, Merrick, and Beans. He says, be happy.
1: She's crazy like a fool.

That was Pretty Woman, and that had been requested by Listen Fonseca. Before that, we had this lovely song called Joker and the Queen that was by Ed Sheeran, and that was requested by John Dias. And we have one last song remaining, which is by Smokey. It's called Have You Ever Seen the Rain? And that goes out to Godfrey, who is desperately waiting for the rains to come because of this heat. I hope you like this song, and let's hope the rain comes and blesses us soon.

Good evening, night owls, and welcome to Dazzling Divas. Today we're celebrating women who refused to stay in one lane, women who came back when the world counted them out, women who changed genres, reinvented their image, built businesses, and proved that success isn't about staying the same, it's about evolving. So over the next 1 hour, we'll follow the journeys of some remarkable artists whose career has spanned decades, trends, transformations, from comeback queens to business moguls. These women, they rewrote the rules of the industry. We began with one of the greatest comeback stories in the music history. After rebuilding her life and career from ground up, she returned stronger than ever and became a global superstar. That was Tina Turner with What's Love Got to Do with It. Up next, we've got an artist that faced years away from the spotlight and even battled vocal challenges and that threatened her singing career. Yet when she returned, she reminded everyone exactly why they fell in love with her music in the first place. This is 107.1 FM Rainbow. My name is Millennia. You're listening to Dazzling Divas. And up next, we've got Shania Twain with You're Still the One.

Wildest Dreams by Taylor Swift. You think if I was gonna put a playlist of women that reinvent themselves, I wouldn't include Taylor Swift? You know, Taylor Swift is a person who not only reinvented herself through just the genres of music and just with that amazing comeback that she did with her album Reputation. For those of you who don't know, Reputation was her sixth studio album. Yes. And between the 1989 album and Reputation album, there was a little bit of a hate train of Taylor Swift that was going around, with a lot of controversy that was surrounding Kanye West. And there was a moment in time where people thought, oh, Taylor Swift might actually give up her music. And she came back stronger than ever with her sixth album called Reputation. And the reason why I played Wildest Dreams was not because of Reputation, but because it was from 1989. And that was when Taylor Swift decided to shift genres from her country roots. She was known as a country singer with her lead single called Tim McGraw, which will be turning 20 very, very soon, 20 years old. But then she decided to shift gears and go into pop, and she is now a global phenomenon. But while that was Taylor Swift, that's a more modern example. Women have been reinventing their sound for decades. Take Olivia Newton-John, for example. She moved effortlessly from country influences to movie musicals and then pop stardom. Her country proved that great artists aren't confined by genre. So here we go. Here is Olivia Newton-John with Hopelessly Devoted to You. You.

That was Nelly Furtado with I'm Like a Bird, with a folk pop sound that gave us one of the most recognizable songs of the early 2000s. But she wasn't afraid to experiment, eventually embracing R&B, pop, Latin influences along the way. But you know what, listeners? Changing your sound is one thing, but changing your entire public persona is something else altogether.

Some artists turn every album into a different era, with different visuals, different themes, even sometimes a completely different versions of themselves. And perhaps no modern artist embraces that idea more than the next few artists that I'm going to mention. But, you know, this may be a hot take, but I feel that women are more likely to sit and reinvent themselves over and over and over again for different albums, because not only is monotony boring, but aging is also kind of looked down upon. So to stay relevant in the industry, it's very, very often we see women who tend to explore parts of themselves that haven't been explored before, make themselves interesting in every possible way. But that's just me. Let me know your thoughts, dear listeners. But this is 107.1 FM Rainbow. My name is Millennia. This is Dazzling Divas. And up next, we've got one big personality artist called Lady Gaga. And, well, not only has she changed genres from jazz to pop to dance music to experimentals and, you know, making soundtracks for movies, every phase of Lady Gaga is different. There is a different Gaga in every album, as I say. But here's Poker Face by Lady Gaga.

Madonna with Material Girl. Long before social media turned album releases into full-on cultural events, one artist had already mastered the art of reinvention. Every new project brought new image, new style, and new conversations. She could really be the blueprint for what an evolving pop star could be like. That's Madonna. Our next artist has quietly reinvented herself time and time again over a career spanning decades. From teen idol to dance pop icon to respected performer, she's known that longevity often comes from knowing when to evolve. Here's Kylie Minogue with Especially For You.

That was Beyoncé with Halo. For some artists, reinvention doesn't stop with music. They expand into film, fashion, beauty, television, philanthropy, and business building legacies that reach far beyond the charts. And before we get there, here's an artist who perfectly bridges those worlds. We just heard her, Beyoncé, someone whose career has evolved through different musical eras while also becoming a global brand in her own light. She was also a part of Destiny's Child, so you can say she rebranded herself as a solo artist too, separating her way from her girl band. Our next artist has successfully balanced music, acting, beauty ventures, and philanthropy while continuing to connect with millions through deeply personal songs. Here's Selena Gomez with Lose You to Love Me.

That was Barbara Streisand, Women in Love. There are few artists that have expanded their influence beyond music as successfully as Barbara has. She's a singer, actress, director, producer. She has spent, well, decades breaking barriers and setting standards across multiple industries. That was Barbara. Up next, we have still some time. So I was thinking let's play a song that is so dear to me, and well, this is my first show again, so I wanted to leave you with two songs that are really, really, really dear to my heart. I'll come back with another small little link, but until then, you can hear Celine Dion with At Last.

That was Celine Dion at last. After becoming one of the biggest selling ballad singers in history, Celine Dion surprised fans in 2007 by releasing Taking Chances, an album that's, you know, mixed rock, pop, world music and R&B influences. Rather than repeating the formula that made her famous, she chose to reinvent herself and then even said that artists need to keep evolving if they want to stay relevant. Kind of proves the point that I was trying to make earlier, that women need to keep reinventing themselves. I mean, men do it too, but if you want to stay relevant in the industry, when you're a woman, you have to kind of do it. And interestingly, this willingness to reinvent herself has continued throughout her career, right from her Las Vegas residencies to collaborations with modern producers and even dance music performances years and years later. And you know what, my dear friends, we are kind of towards the end of the show right now. So as we wrap up tonight's edition of Dazzling Divas, we leave you with an artist whose influence extends far beyond music. She's a singer, songwriter, actress, entrepreneur, philanthropist. Dolly Parton has built a legacy that's inspiring as it is enduring. Tonight, we've celebrated women who come back stronger, changed genres, reinvented themselves, and built empires beyond the stage. Their stories remind us that growth isn't about becoming someone else, but it's about discovering new possibilities within yourself. So anyway, folks, my name is Millennia. This was my first ever show on 107.1 FM Rainbow, Musically Yours. I'm signing off for tonight. Thank you so much for listening to me. Good night. And this is one of my really favorite songs, so I hope you really enjoy it. The last song for tonight, I Will Always Love You.

I hope life treats you kind, and I hope that you have all that you ever dreamed of, and I wish you joy.